0: station. 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Radio
1: Skive. Radio Skive. I do it for the ladies, but I gotta keep a hood. Where we at, Polo?

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1: No thank you. It's what I should have said. I should be in bed. But temptations of trouble on my tongue. Troubles yet to come.
2: One sip.
1: Bad for me.
2: One hit.
1: Bad for me.
2: One kiss.
1: Bad for me. But I give in so easily. And

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